Don't you laugh, fool. Our severe scale and previous illusions that I had in my mind about you. Seems so true.

Believe you deserve all the things you see for yourself and more. Commit yourself to this moment in your body on the dance floor. Center yourself in the sound. Balance out your highs and lows. Let the vibration take you down to wherever your desire.

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Still voice within.

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the earth. 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The heron waits patiently, unfazed by self-service checkouts or pouches of tobacco. I know falling in love feels trivial with everything that's going on, but what if we're actually onto something? And then the heron says,

work haunted. Lost in a vertical video called Moments Before Disaster Part 4. Stop trying so hard. Your personality has been broken apart and sold back to you in a series of short form clips. The horrors persist, but you are that same child jumping garden to garden. Ice cream dripping between your knuckles.

Rare aesthetic, reluctant hope core memories operating on a strict one-in, one-out policy. The young and the dying have the worst philosophies, and you are both but also neither. 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Never leave the bookies with a smile on your face, and remember that herons wait for no one but themselves. Good things come to those who hesitate. And then the heron says, you'll never be alone.

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1: I bring her coffee in the morning, she brings me in a piece. I take her out to fancy restaurants, she takes the sadness out of me. I make her cards on her birthday, she makes me a better man. I take her water when she's thirsty,